0: noi.
1: This is a game. 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You play back to me.

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Oh my, my, oh my, my love. 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
1: This is a game. Whatever I play to you, you play back to me. Back to me. You play back to me.